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Loving the set. 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That's a massive thanks.

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5: 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Go on with it.

Lee, I do like the old school. 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

Is that your new name, the way it goes around at Mr. Gold Coast, Johnny Boy? I prefer Johnny Boy on the Gold Coast, to be fair. Eyes well, brother, eyes well. Hope you and the family are too over there, Southern Hemisphere. Once again, out to Johnny Boy over there, Gold Coast, in it. Probably roasting it over there.

On the next track, you got Centre Force's very own DJ Seeker upon the buttons. Corporation of One. Real life.

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DJ Anthony P on Center Force Radio. This is MC Everson Allen telling you, listen up and stay tuned.

That's the final beer. Large up George, out to Heinz tonight. I'll see you Saturday. Not forgetting Mr. Duncan Disorderly as well.

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What are you up to this morning? I hope you're good. 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

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Also sending a shout out to the old school Suffolk boys and girls, a lot of them about in Suffolk. Coming from Richard, out to you, Ticket Man, hope you're well.

Some have used these drugs to journey into the uncharted tunnels of the mind in search of medical and scientific truth. 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LSD is incredibly powerful. Eating or injecting even a small quantity of LSD

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Get you in the mood for your Friday. Whatever you're up to today, make sure you keep it locked. Keep it 88.3 Tentacles.

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Centerfold's favourite. Hit you with the old school this morning as we celebrate 36 years of the Centerfold. 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

0: Garage on Saturday the 4th of July. We're bringing the energy, the music, the vibes together. 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Norris the Boss Windross, MC Creed alongside Buzz Boy as we host the night. 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

0: 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Sounds of yours truly, Max Isaac, seeing you through all the way till 10. 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

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He'll be back Thursday morning. 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

when we pretended that we used to live back in Tenerife. Right back to you, yeah. Oh, cab's not turned up, innit? Back to you. Back to the Fernandes, hope you're enjoying yourself out there, mate.

guess what he's doing? He's locked on. He's living a dream in Canvey Holiday at Canvey Islands. We got a new place now, Canvey Holiday. Oh dear. Stewie needs 16.

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Oh, yes. So, shout out to me old Mucker, Jonathan Ulysses. It's good to see you on Saturday, me old Mucker, and I cannot wait to see you on Sunday for the Arsenal parade. Come on, you Arsenal.

Wow. Wow. That's Johnny Blanchard. Your message has disappeared, mate. Maybe you have been blocked. Todd and Rodney locked in the house. Big shout out to Eddie George and Sarah in the pool in Spain. This is a banger, guys. Andy Madison, Centerfold, 88.3, 2 hours of banging remixes today.

How are he is? Johnny Blanchard, you're okay, mate. I can see ya. What's he saying? He sent me a picture in the garden. As them

We got some big bangers in today, guys. Georgie Bell locked in, locked on. Shouts out to Carpenters at Pinewood Studios. Absolutely doing nothing today. Can tell it's Friday. I'm not saying that, mate. Come on, the Arsenal.

afternoon, only Big Chris, Dino, Albi, and the birthday boy Eddie in Shepparton. Get a shout out, please. Here we go, guys. It's Andy Madison, Centerpulse 88.3. 2 hours of remix bootlegs. Absolute bangers. Come on then, let's get it, man, in the air.

And I had a missed call. There we go. Shouts out to Sven, locked in, locked on. I think we might. Seems like we've clogged up the system. Sven,

Rumford in the 90s, or a remix of Mark Benfleet. No, mate, it weren't that old, I don't think. No, no, this is a new song. I might have played something else, but on vinyl. And come on, you gooners, Dover Lambo, locked in, locked on. Johnny Blanchard chomping at the bit, ain't ya? Look, messages coming in left, right and centre. I'll get to you in a minute.

0: and into this. Well, all I can say about this track is wherever I play it, it absolutely goes off. This is a superb remix. John Ulysses and Sam Dungay on this one. Zero B, Lock Up. Andy Madison, Centerfalls, 88.3. Going in today, guys. All the way. Come on in.
1: Centerfalls.

Johnny C, Max Isaac. What's the dress up as Vintage People with us all? And then I have to stop. I can't say that, can I? What I fancy for dinner tonight? You tell me, Johnny.

Eddie. Here he is. Spot on today, Mankey. Love you, mate. Thank you, brother. Big shout out to Dembele for tomorrow. He's injured, isn't he?

this switchboard lighting up. Yes, Andy, I hope you're well locked in. Smithy from sunny Cyprus. Andy Madison, Senables, 88.3. Filthy Friday vibes.

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0: 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I wish y'all were up here with me.
1: And ending the show with this. This one goes off big time. Stuart Ogilay on the remix of this one. Nush, You Girls. Andy Matson, Centerpulse 88.3. 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

Nine Toes. Andy Madison Sendables, 88 Woodbury. You want to get your shouts out, you know what you need to do. 07709 333 883. We are 30 minutes behind. I better get a shake on, eh?

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After Andy, great show as always. Arsenal 1-0 from a corner. Oh, like that. Here we go, guys. Coming in.

Gunas, is that? Have I said that right? And PSG are very confident, so much so they rehearsed their victory party at the stadium last night. Chris, come on, mate. Are you serious? Send it out to the Spar Scaffolding crew, locked in. Newton, Gypsy, Jay, Derek, Gay, Jamie, Spider, Finn and Raj locked in. That's a match, shoot, got locked.

What's the biggest fish in the lake though, eh? What is it? Stuck an M25. But looking forward to a weekend of an Arsenal Eve. My husband, Stephen's son, Mitchell. Come on, you gooners. And that's Nicola with a K. There we go. Got John and Harvey in sunny Torquay, locked in, locked on. Johnny Blanchard, what are you saying? I don't know what that means. Waiting for... I know what you mean.

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1: Goosebumps all the way with this one.

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Boys, Rago Reese, Big Daddy, Del Spicy Finn, Gypsy J, Never Mess with the Ronan, Jamie Gare. Oh God, there's too many to mention there. I've got to do a mix.

tune, Katie King. Which one's that, Katie? Locked in, locked on for some filthy Friday business. Mr. Roofing Paul checking in.

I'm just saying. No, guys, Andy Madison, Centrefulls 88.3. I told you we were going in today, and I think we are well and truly on the way to being one of the biggest shows we've had on this station, because it is absolutely mental today. Loving it, loving it, loving it. You want to get your shouts out? Come on in, send them in to me. Sending out some Sparse Gathering boys, Newton, Gypsy J, Derek, Gay, Jamie Spider, Finn and Raj. Are you all?

0: here he is, Wayne Soul Avengers. 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How did Chelsea get on this year, though, bro? Just saying, mate. Hope you're well, mate. Anyway, how are you? I haven't spoken to you for ages. Love ya. After Nanny, mate, Johnny Roberts, locked in, locked on.
1: So how's the evening so far? So how's the evening so far? So how's the evening so far?
0: Please let Arsenal talk up the PSG from Chelsea Town. Oh, here we go.
1: So far. So

Whoa. Oh yeah. Locked in. It's Pompey's show. Adrian just sorted his serves out. There's two misses in one there. Eagles. Oh, congratulations, Crystal Palace, by the way. Yes, I forgot about you lot, didn't I? Well done, guys. Shouts out to Pickering, working hard in the heat today. They are jealous, Andy. Ignore the haters, Debbie. Thanks, my darling.

Liverpool, Rich in Staden. Spurs. Wicked shows away. 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We know that, mate, don't we? No one likes them lot, do they? Shouts out to Glassworks Boys, Sansom and Uncle Alan. Onwards and upwards, guys. Amigos. And shouts out to Simon. Happy 22nd birthday. So I've got a really, really, really special tune coming up, guys. Something that I know for a fact no one has. No one, pretty much, anyway. One of my secret weapons.

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1: This is Rita Ora and you're tuned in to Sam Supplier. Keep it locked.
2: Yo people, what's going on? It's your boy Stormzy and you're listening.

years ago on the vinyl days. Sold a couple of thousand out the back of the boot though. Come on. If you ever had a garage record, Miss Jackson on a white label, it was my one. And Reaching Slim. Anyone had that one, Reaching Slim? Oh, people don't know I've done that. Yeah, Johnny Blanchard locked in. Shout out to the Polish friend, Mike.

of the show so far. We got Wumble Rich. He has sent a screenshot through. He said, Sam, I pre-ordered it and I've just grabbed the record now. It wasn't Coke. He's got it on Beatport. He sent the screen grab and everything. If I was with you right now, mate, I'd give you a cuddle. Hey, be at Wumble Rich, thank you. It's record release day for myself today. Jump onto Beatport, grab it. It wasn't Coke, it's out. Finally, I'm gassed. Thank you for everyone who's got a copy so far. If you haven't, please jump on there. Try to get a Beatport chart position for this weekend. I need your help.

Arsenal celebrations. Big shouts. So it reads, shout to Carl Beeston. Looking forward to the football this weekend. Big shouts. Sam, loving the tunage right now. We got the Red Rooster. Shout out to Tara, the newest member of the SS gang. Big up, Tara.

available right now on Beatport. SS Gang, I need you. I need your help. If you regularly enjoy the show each and every week, this is the time where I ask for your favour back. It's like £1.30 on Beatport. I get about 5p of that myself. Label and Beatport claim the rest, but it's all good. Let's see if we can get a chart position. See if we can get as high up in the charts this week.

0: finally, I'm so gassed for this to be out. 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

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And then the next stage is, can we get it in the charts? I need my SS gang to help me, please. Please.

out to Reg, big up Riola. So this tune right here is Todd Terry, Eddie Craig and Yannicka 10, Can You Feel It? So I've been playing for the last month. Disco Dan sent a screenshot, brother, thank you. Love that. He's gone on Beatport, he's grabbed the tune, he's screenshotted it and sent it in. SS Gang, we got Disco Dan. He's got the full fat version.

0: What's happened? My screen is frozen. Can't click on anything. 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

Easy sweet ass. Big up for the Creps. That's the Cracker. Oh, that's a copy and paster. I should have read that out. Shout out Cracker. About 100 times and everyone shows. Come on. What are you mates with Bogdan? Bonjour, Sam. Hope you're doing well. We got an Apex tune. Oh, have you got an Apex tune? I think so. I'll have a look. Big up Joe in Brighton.

Price. I can't find a tune anywhere though, mate. Who remembers our Price? Shame them shops ain't there anymore, innit? Remember when you could get the little 6 inches? No one's happy with 6 inches though, are they?

this time. It's got like no walls and it's kind of outdoors on the top deck. Looking forward to this. Less than 20 tickets. The tickets are on Resident Advisor. That is the website. You got myself and some secret special guests. Some sick guests on this one. Be really, really, really quick. It's going to fully sell out. It's still a month to go.

Richard sends in. 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Way too explicit. 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

33883. 07709 33883. Shout out to Sarah from Onga. Locked in eating sea bass. And the other half live.

But that, I was an absolute Dougal fan growing up, so it was nice to make a record with him. And the other guy, Dougal's partner in Echoes, is the person that wrote Mysterious Girl for Peter Andre. So there, that is that last record. My circles to make music in. Big up Ollie.

purchase, mate. 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Come on. We got a crew on Beatport right now. Big up Mill One Mark. Stick it in your car. What's Crazy Skate saying? Google and noodle. That's a Rachel trying to get a tan in the garden right now in Oxford. Big up Charlie.

went into panic mode then. Gonna get a shout out to my husband, Johnny Card, who's waiting to have a shout out before he gets in the shower. And I really need him to have a shower. That's from his wife. Be at Johnny Card's.

next week for the Tool Room Seminar. So I grabbed him and he's going to come up in the building next Friday. He also owns the name.

There's less than 20 left. Resident Advisor, the Sam Supplier Summer Solstice Boat Party, 5:30 p.m. from next to Big Ben on Saturday the 20th of June. Get involved in that. River Thames. Oh.

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3: And to Sam Supplier, you already know it's Rascal, Dizzy Rascal, we're here in it.

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Edit. Different Worlds. 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

Foxwood. Locked it up in my daughter Talia room at the moment, Sam. Big up Emily. Messiest room ever. Big up Stewie Whitford. Afternoon, Sam. Hope you well. Gareth Lee, Sam and P. Big up Boy Reese. Supercar detailing saying, this is a

0: change it up right now, because it's a time in the show. It's Friday afternoon, your 4 till 6 drive time, getting you home the right way and kickstarting the weekend. But it is time for this.
1: Sam's Golden Oldie. Sam's Golden Oldie. To know where you're going, then you gotta know where you come from.
0: If you regularly listen on a Friday afternoon, this is the time in the show where we give it the thumbs up or the thumbs down for this week's Golden Oldie. Here's the number, 07709-333-883. 07709-333-883. Thumbs up or thumbs down for this week's Golden Oldie.

This week at Sevens, we got Joe and Fine, and we got Foggy, Mr. Roofing, QPR Kev, Chats the Next. Thumbs up all over the shop. This week's Golden Oldie.

0: with Sam Supplier.
1: Sam's golden oldie. Sam's golden oldie. To know where you're going, then you gotta know where you come from.

horse emoji if you want it. Horse emoji if you want it. 07709 333 883. Run at them horses.

we've been going on about? That's anyone that's just tuned in, like horses. Why is he asking for horses? It's the emoji that the SS gang have attached to this record. Now, this record has come out today. I played it earlier on in the show. But as Danny Lyon says, if the tune's nice, we play them twice. Catch him up at 9 p.m. tonight with the Orange Crew. This is It Wasn't Coke. It's come out on beatport.com today. Please grab a copy right now. 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

Under's a Parliament, London Eye, London Bridge, Tower Bridge, Dancing Grand, it's all over. On a rooftop on the longest day of the year. We get back around about 11 p.m. You can get a tube home, or you can come to Egg Club where we got the after party.

Honestly, Inca's in the building. Fun show today. It's been crazy, Matt. And it's record release day for me. Why, why, why?

0: Debra, I appreciate your help. Have a sick weekend, enjoy the sunshine, whatever you are doing. Maybe a barbecue, you know? Have a sick weekend. Thank you for your earlobes on a Friday afternoon. Good fun.
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11: 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It's ours.

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to anyone that's been watching Wayne Soul Avengers on the socials today. 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

0: Warm up session continues. Warm up crew. Yeah, yeah. Ah, it's good to be back. Raining next week though. Isn't it? It's gonna rain.
1: Can't wait, mate. Well, we'll be inside anyway.
0: Yeah, that's right.
1: Having it large.
0: That's right. I've ordered sunshine for Saturday, so we should be good. I got connections, you know.

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Hold tight, Chris and Kylie. Big up Ken in Farnborough. Big Glenn. Big up Sarah. Hold tight to Diddy Dave. 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

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Out to the Tanky Dave. Big up Peter. Yes, Scotty boy. The Wicked Sounds of Xenophil's Friday night. Chris Paul.

Out to Mr. and Mrs. Revo, can't forget ya. Old Tight Nixon, big up all the Labyrinth crew. Great show last week, man, wicked. Right now, the Orange Takeover live and direct. Energy, energy, energy. Rush, rush, rush. 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Once again, out to Huggy, we got the Razor, Justin in Manchester, Mr. Roofing, Nimsky.

to the Gregoire, Paul and Dudley. 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

0: If ever there was a tuner, it's probably this. 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
1: This is our bouncing tune, isn't it? 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
0: tune. This is a whole can of tuner, this one, I'll tell you.
1: This is the Camden Palace bouncing tune.
0: You know it. 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

0: Jones and Danny Lyons and Chalky White. 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
1: MC disappear. 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
0: MC missing.
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1: Out of Golfie, Adam, it's Rio, Revo. Out of Maz, Scan, Darren, Chris, how you doing? 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Yeah, yeah, that's how we do it.
2: Out to Vicky once again. Out to Amanda, big up Tony. Big up Karen from Highbury, Nimsky. Big up the Bazaar, Mark the Spark. Chris and Carly, Danny Hunt. Phil and Eliza in Hawley.

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0: The Orange Takeover, Santa Boss Radio in 83. Warming up for 6-6-26, baby. Yeah. Woo! Cup of tea. Thank you, Chalky. Chalky's making the tea. Come here. Stop saying no. Come here. Honestly. He's a nightmare, that one. We love him.
1: Where's he
0: come
1: gone?
0: Santa DMS, let's do it.
1: Hold tight, old school rave. Big up Scotty Boy. Hold tight, Gravy Davey. Big up Debbie as well.
0: This music.

Yeah, proper old school. Of course it is. These tracks are speeding up on their own. I don't know what's going on. That ain't me. That weren't me.

What a tune. 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I've got to move. I've got a bunch of tunes to play. After this bit. I think we're going to need another hour, Danny. And honestly, this is still a warm-up session. I haven't got going yet.

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So loud in here.

Charlie Aro, Chris, Old Time Mark, Beyond That, The Spark. Out to Mark G from Ireland. Oh my gosh, let's go.

0: Big up Crook C. Nimsky. 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This the Ruby crew.
1: Yeah, yeah. 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

0: And to Vicky and Braintree. 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
1: Big shout to Lisa P. I love that. What is this wholesome musical goodness I've stumbled across? 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

0: outside of Cannon Palace, 1987. The very beginning of 1987. And next year, we're going to have a big party, because next year, for me, is 40 years of Cannon Palace. That's amazing now, right? Wicked, brother, wicked. 40 years ago I started there.
1: Originator.
0: Which is unusual, because I'm only about 37 years old right now, so I'm not sure how that works. Yeah, yeah. Wow.

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We were there back in 1987. 2027, we're going to do it.

0: System exclusive, Miranda. 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
1: We love this.
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0: Yo, yo, yo. When a tune sounds nice, Danny Lyons bust it twice. Come again, my selector, I beg you. Big tune. Out to the Randall on this one every time. Big up all about East London Massive.
1: Big love to the Randall. We'll be doing the candle for Randall at 5 p.m. Candle Palace next week. 6, 6, 26.

0: Production incoming! 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
1: Are they enjoying it? I hope so. I hope they are.
0: Mate, this screen is crazy.
1: It's transpired a holy trinity. 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
1: I believe it, mate. Powerful.
0: Ruined it, mate.
1: Powerful.
0: Ruined it. Absolutely ruined it. I mean, in Candle Palace sound system, this, that makes your teeth rattle.
1: Rolling bass, rolling.
0: Yeah.

Oh, we got one more. So, we'll see you lot next week. Doors open at 1:30 p.m. A.M.? What am I talking about? Jet lag. 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Next Saturday, Aeson, DJ Hype, Groove Rider, Seduction, The Rat Pack, myself, The Ragga Twins, Danny Lyons, Chalky White, and maybe a couple of special guests popping in by and saying nothing. Oh! Thank you, my orange crew. I love you. I'll see you on Saturday, all right? Oh, yeah, Slip Mat as well, yeah. Sorry. My memory's going anyway. Groove Rider, hi. Seduction, Slip Mat. Who else? Rat Pack. Anyway, it's going to be great. Come down.

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Big shout out to Sealy's and Amnesia Crew Coventry.

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1: I want to show you what I'm capable of. 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

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Big up the Pompey boys. 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Thank you, girl. Big shouts out to Lloyd, out to Dean and Chloe, having good times.